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18: Hey, Jared here. 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
19: This is the Saskatoon and area weather forecast. Clear tonight, fog patches developing overnight, low of 11. Sunny tomorrow, 25 degrees. Clear tomorrow night, 12. Sunny on Wednesday, 27.
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5: 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This is the Saskatoon and area weather forecast. Clear tonight, fog patches developing overnight, low of 11. Sunny tomorrow, 25 degrees. Clear tomorrow night, 12. Sunny on Wednesday, 27.
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19: This is the Saskatoon and area weather forecast. Clear tonight, fog patches developing overnight, low of 11. Sunny tomorrow, 25 degrees. Clear tomorrow night, 12. Sunny on Wednesday, 27.
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2: Hey there, Derek Jesney here with the Saskatoon Crime Stoppers. 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Saskatoon Crime Stoppers provides the public with the opportunity to anonymously and therefore safely communicate information that they have regarding criminal activity within the community. 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If you know of a crime that's been committed, you can leave a tip by calling 1-800-222-8477 or online at our website, saskatooncrimestoppers.com. Tips can be left 24 hours a day, 7 days a week. When submitting a tip, the caller will never be asked to reveal their identity. Once a tip has been submitted, a tip number is provided and the caller's identity is never known to us. We will not ask your name and you can remain anonymous. Information that is provided to Crime Stoppers can help police build cases in Saskatoon and around the province to reduce, prevent, and solve crimes. Please visit our website for more information. You can also check us out on Instagram and X for updates, active crimes, and photos of suspects that are wanted or need identifying. Saskatoon Crime Stoppers, do your part to stop crime in our community.
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8: This is the Saskatoon and area weather forecast. Clear tonight, fog patches developing overnight, low of 11. Sunny tomorrow, 25 degrees. Clear tomorrow night, 12. Sunny on Wednesday, 27.
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23: This is the Saskatoon and area weather forecast. Clear tonight, fog patches developing overnight, low of 11. Sunny tomorrow, 25 degrees. Clear tomorrow night, 12. Sunny on Wednesday, 27.
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9: This is the Saskatoon and area weather forecast. Clear tonight, fog patches developing overnight, low of 11. Sunny tomorrow, 25 degrees. Clear tomorrow night, 12. Sunny on Wednesday, 27.
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12: This is the Saskatoon and area weather forecast. Clear tonight, fog patches developing overnight, low of 11. Sunny tomorrow, 25 degrees. Clear tomorrow night, 12. Sunny on Wednesday, 27.
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1: 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I've got the moves like Jagger.
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1: Hey, Jared here. 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
8: This is the Saskatoon and area weather forecast. Clear tonight, fog patches developing overnight, low of 11. Sunny tomorrow, 25 degrees. Clear tomorrow night, 12. Sunny on Wednesday, 27.
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2: 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We will not ask your name and you can remain anonymous. Information that is provided to Crime Stoppers can help police build cases in Saskatoon and around the province to reduce, prevent, and solve crimes. 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
2: 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We will not ask your name and you can remain anonymous. Information that is provided to Crime Stoppers can help police build cases in Saskatoon and around the province to reduce, prevent, and solve crimes. 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Saskatoon Crime Stoppers, do your part to stop crime in our community.
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16: Good morning. Here's your news for Tuesday, July 7th. A fire investigator is on site determining a damage estimate following a fire in the 100 block of Avenue O South. Crews received the call at around 3:05 this morning, and as they arrived, smoke and flames could be seen coming from the third floor suite of an apartment building. The fire has been completely extinguished, and no injuries to civilians or firefighters were reported. The cleanup is underway in flooded communities in east central Saskatchewan, and everyone is hoping for some dry weather to provide much-needed reprieve for both urban and rural residents. As of yesterday, 17 towns, villages, and RMs are in local states of emergency, including the towns of Kamsack and Norquay. Further north, there are currently 65 wildfires burning in Saskatchewan. The premiers of Alberta and Ontario have unveiled a proposed route for a new west-east crude oil pipeline that would connect the two provinces. The Northern Shield Energy Corridor would carry oil 3,300 kilometers from Hardisty, Alberta, to Sarnia, Ontario. The project is being pitched as a way to strengthen Canadian energy security, reduce reliance on foreign markets, create jobs, and open new markets for Canadian oil. The Canadian government has chosen a German company to build Canada's new submarine fleet, with the first 4 deliveries expected by 2034. Germany's TKMS has been selected to build 12 new state-of-the-art submarines. Along with purchasing the submarines, Canada will pay for 30 to 50 years of maintenance. The contract, over its entire lifespan, has an estimated value of more than $100 billion. And a note from the roads, Kensington Boulevard will be closed between Ells Crescent and Diefenbaker Drive today, starting at 8 a.m. for trenching. Detours will be in place, guiding motorists around the work, and the project is expected to take 1 month to complete. I'm Kira Miller, and that's your news.
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17: Big news, sports fans.
18: Another big win for the Saskatoon Berries last night. They beat Regina 20-10. The WCBO mercy rule came into effect after eight innings. The Berries have 38 hits in their last two games, which is music to head coach Joe Carnahan's ears.
19: Yeah, they swung the bats well, and the guy that threw against us today kind of had our number in Regina, so we had a little better approach and put some good swings on both.
18: Saskatoon is back at the Next Gen Berry Patch tonight. They play Okotoks at 7 o'clock. The Toronto Blue Jays, basically the exact opposite of the Berries right now. They lost their third straight game last night, 10-1 to San Francisco. That's the Jays' only run during this three-game skid, by the way. In tennis, Canadian Felix Auger-Aliassime is playing Novak Djokovic in the quarterfinals at Wimbledon this morning. The match is supposed to start just after 8:05. In soccer, every host team has been eliminated at the World Cup. The U.S. lost to Belgium last night 4-1. Belgium will now play Spain in the quarterfinals. They beat Portugal yesterday. Some NHL news. Calgary signed recently acquired D-man Simone Nemec to a five-year deal yesterday. And the Saskatoon Mamba play Vancouver tonight at Merlis Belcher Place. I'm Croker, and that's sports.
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21: Well, good morning. I'm Steve Chisholm, filling in for Gregor and Sarah again this morning. Man, what a beautiful day. 11 degrees and sunny right now, hardly a breath of wind. 25 for a high with 12 overnight, which is about on track for what our averages are. Tomorrow, looking at sunshine, 27. Doesn't look like it's going to be a little unsettled tomorrow night with some showers. And the same thing for Thursday, but temperatures in the mid-20s and then back into nothing but sunshine Friday, Saturday, and Sunday.
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23: The only thing we have to fear is fear itself. And, well, these two. Gregor and Sarah in the morning.

It's 98 Cool with Gregor and Sarah in the morning. Hey, you get what you pay for. And remember, this is free.

0: Weekend, can't feel my face. It's 98 cool. It's 10 after 6. I'm Steve Chisholm, filling in for Gregor and Sarah, enjoying it. Another day off. Shout out to those who were out watching the Barry's baseball game last night. Probably a little bleary-eyed. It was a long one last night, but a wild one over at the Barry Patch at Cairns Field. Barry's beat up on Regina 20-10, which is a pretty far cry from what Blue Jay fans are dealing with, but their Jays did finally score a run after about 30 innings of scoreless. But back to the Barrys. Okotoks is in town for tonight and tomorrow night, and the Dogs, they score a bunch of runs too. So get ready for another couple of big nights at the Patch. Next weekend is All-Star Weekend too, and the Barrys are hosting. You can get weekend and day passes. Saturday is going to feature like home run derbies and bunt competitions, and Jordan Pollard is having a concert in the plaza. And then Sunday's the All-Star Game. Get your passes from the Barry's website, and we'll see you out there. And Saskatoon always does events like this, right? It's a mainly sunny morning. Beautiful. 11 in Saskatoon. 25 for the today. Lots of sunshine. 12 tonight. Tomorrow, even more sunshine. 27 degrees for a high.
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They've reached the age where they're cautioned to slow down by their doctor instead of the police. 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

Watch the Bare Naked Ladies and Pinch Me, Naughty 8 Cool, A624. Welcome to the show. I'm Steve Chisholm, and this is Robin Thicke and Blurred Lines.

Yeah, Robin Thicke, and your Tuesday morning in Blurred Lines, 98 Cool. Good morning. Steve Chisholm here, filling in for Gregor and Sarah, enjoying some more sunshine and days off. Temperature today is going to be 25 for a high and 12 overnight, which is bang on with what we usually get for July. June, a little wetter than it's been for the last number of years. As a matter of fact,

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1: In Saskatoon this weekend, he stopped by the studio. Originally the guy from Zimbabwe, now based in Calgary. He is very much anti-racism and a community activist in Calgary and a really solid choice for the opener. He has shared the stage with Rihanna, Snoop Dogg, 50 Cent, Akon, and a whole bunch of other great artists over the year. 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
4: Good morning. Here's your news for Tuesday, July 7th. A fire investigator is on site determining a damage estimate following a fire in the 100 block of Avenue O South. Crews received the call at around 3:05 this morning, and as they arrived, smoke and flames could be seen coming from the third floor suite of an apartment building. The fire has been completely extinguished, and no injuries to civilians or firefighters were reported. The cleanup is underway in flooded communities in east central Saskatchewan, and everyone is hoping for some dry weather to provide much-needed reprieve for both urban and rural residents. As of yesterday, 17 towns, villages, and RMs are in local states of emergency, including the towns of Kamsack and Norquay. Further north, there are currently 65 wildfires burning in Saskatchewan. The premiers of Alberta and Ontario have unveiled a proposed route for a new west-east crude oil pipeline that would connect the two provinces. The Northern Shield Energy Corridor would carry oil 3,300 kilometers from Hardisty, Alberta, to Sarnia, Ontario. The project is being pitched as a way to strengthen Canadian energy security, reduce reliance on foreign markets, create jobs, and open new markets for Canadian oil. The Canadian government has chosen a German company to build Canada's new submarine fleet, with the first four deliveries expected by 2034. Germany's TKMS has been selected to build 12 new state-of-the-art submarines. Along with purchasing the submarines, Canada will pay for 30 to 50 years of maintenance. The contract, over its entire lifespan, has an estimated value of more than $100 billion. And a note from the roads, Kensington Boulevard will be closed between Ells Crescent and Diefenbaker Drive today, starting at 8 a.m. for trenching. Detours will be in place, guiding motorists around the work, and the project is expected to take 1 month to complete. I'm Kira Miller, and that's your news.
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7: The Saskatoon Berries bats are red hot right now. They beat Regina 20-10 last night. The Berries had 22 hits in that one. On Sunday, they had 18 runs on 16 hits against Swift Currents. DH Brock Laird on the past few games.
8: It's like a football score, but no, we were firing on all cylinders today, and it was awesome just seeing the guys having fun catching barrels.
7: The Berries welcome Okotoks to Cairns Field tonight. First pitch for that one is at 7 o'clock. The Blue Jays, meanwhile, basically the exact opposite. They lost to San Francisco 10-1 last night. They've lost three games in a row. In soccer, the U.S. lost to Belgium 4-1 at the World Cup last night, which means every host team is now done. Spain beat Portugal 1-0. The final two round of 16 games are later today, by the way. Then it's quarterfinals time. It's another off day for the Saskatchewan Rough Riders before they return to the practice field tomorrow. The Riders play Hamilton on Sunday night. Saskatchewan is 3-1 and tied with Edmonton for first place in the West. The Elks play winless Ottawa on Thursday. Some NHL news. Calgary signed recently acquired D-man Simone Nemec to a 5-year deal yesterday. And Canadian tennis star Felix Auger-Aliassime is playing Novak Djokovic in the quarterfinals at Wimbledon this morning. I'm Croker, and that's sports.
9: And now the weather.
1: Well, good morning. I'm Steve Chisholm, filling in for Gregor and Sarah again today. Sarah will be back tomorrow, mind you. Maroon 5 and Whitney Houston coming up here in just a couple of minutes. But first, sunny and 11. What a beautiful morning it is. However, I anticipate that the mosquitoes are going to be pretty nasty. There's hardly any wind out there. 25 for a

0: High today in the sunshine, 12 overnight. Then tomorrow, sunny and 27. Tomorrow night could get some showers, but the daytime looks like it's going to be nice. Temperatures in the mid-20s and lots of sunshine.
1: It's 98 Cool with Gregor and Sarah in the morning. Can we interest you in some sarcastic comments?

never forget a face. But in Gregor's case, let's make an exception. Gregor and Sarah in the morning on 98 Cool.

0: Want to dance with somebody? Whitney Houston on 98 Cool. Hey, let's go to the phone. What's up?
1: Hey, Steve, it's Desmond calling. Did you see the Blue Jays pregame show last night?
0: I did not.
1: They mentioned the Saskatoon Berries.
0: Oh, right on.
1: And mentioned that the playoffs will be held here. And to top it all off, they held up a T-shirt and said, aren't they really awesome looking?
0: And they are. Hey, thanks, Des. That is, that is very cool. Well, I tell you what, the Blue Jays could also learn a bit from the Saskatoon Berries about offense. Berries beat Regina 20-10 last night. Now, next couple of nights, going to be busy at the Berry Patch over at Cairns Field. Okotoks is in town, and the Okotoks Dogs are, they've been for many, many years, the best players love to play in Okotoks. They've got themselves a great ball club. They are one of the top two in the West. Berries, number one in the East. So it's going to be an interesting couple of nights. And as for the playoffs, I think what they were talking about perhaps was the All-Star weekend, which is next weekend, and Saturday that's when they do the bunting competitions and the home run derby and all the rest of that good stuff. And then on Sunday is the All-Star game. But you can buy weekend passes or day passes, however you want to do it. Check out the Berry's website. And that's pretty cool when you get recognition like that from a Blue Jay ball game. I like that. Hey, it's 12 and sunny in Saskatoon, 25 for a high today, 27 coming our way tomorrow.
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0: Sound Of by Jan Arden. You're listening to 98 Cool. Good morning. Tuesday morning, I'm Steve Chisholm, filling in for Gregor and Sarah. Sarah, however, will be back tomorrow. Gregor is still soaking up the sunshine for the rest of the week, I think. 7 o'clock news coming up in just a quick second. And speaking of soaking up the sunshine, there's going to be lots of that to do today with 25 for a high. It is 12 and sunny in Saskatoon this morning. Hardly any wind at all. So if you're walking the dog through the park, and I speak from experience, the mosquitoes are going to be out, and they're going to be some hungry. Want to do some winning today? Be listening for the City Center Bingo Work Song of the Day. We'll unveil that just before 9 o'clock when you kick off the no-repeat workday. And then what you do is you listen for that song sometime during the course of the no-repeat workday. And when you hear it, that's when you text in the word bingo to the Seeger Awards text line, and you're in to win a $50 gift card. And we are giving them out by the handful all month long. We just, so many of the $50 gift cards. Go have some fun and maybe win some money yourself at City Center Bingo. There it is. City Center Bingo Work Song of the Day. Be listening for it later this morning.
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10: Good morning. Here's your news for Tuesday, July 7th. The Saskatoon Fire Department has been quite busy over the last 2 days. The latest incident took place at 3 o'clock this morning in the 100 block of Avenue O South. As crews arrived, smoke and flames could be seen coming from the third floor suite of an apartment building. The fire has since been completely extinguished and no injuries were reported. The department also responded to a couple of calls just before the noon hour yesterday. Just after 11, a Ford F-150 was on fire at the intersection of Range Road 3063 and Township Road 370. The people inside the truck were able to get out without injuries. Then, just before noon, there was a fire in the 400 block of Greaves Crescent in the Arbor Creek neighborhood. No one was home at the time of the fire. The cleanup is underway in flooded communities in east central Saskatchewan. As of yesterday, 17 towns, villages, and RMs are in local states of emergency. On the bright side, wildfires did not progress any closer to the communities of Southend and Wollaston Lake over the weekend. There are currently 64 wildfires. Melville RCMP are asking for the public's help in locating a 37-year-old man from Lemberg. Braden Donkervoort was last seen July 1st in Lemberg. He's known to travel to Belcarris, Saskatoon, Whitewood, and Regina. If you've seen him or know where he is, contact Melville RCMP or Crime Stoppers. Looking for lunch today? The Saskatoon Police Service is hosting its annual community barbecue today from 11 till 2. The event will be held on Ontario Avenue beside the police station, offering not only a meal from country-style barbecue and the Mean Green ice cream machine, but also various public safety displays, live entertainment, and a police dunk tank in support of the Special Olympics. Attendees are encouraged to bring cash. And a note from the roads, Kensington Boulevard will be closed between Ells Crescent and Diefenbaker Drive today, starting at 8 o'clock for trenching. Detours will be in place, guiding motorists around the work, and the project is expected to take 1 month to complete. I'm Kira Miller, and that's your news.
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13: Another big win for the Saskatoon Berries last night. They beat Regina 20-10. The WCBO mercy rule came into effect after eight innings. The Berries have 38 hits in their last two games, which is music to head coach Joe Carnahan's ears.
14: Yeah, they swung the bats well, and the guy that threw against us today kind of had our number in Regina, so we had a little better approach and put some good swings on bats.
13: Saskatoon is back at the Next Gen Berry Patch tonight. They play Okotoks at 7 o'clock. The Toronto Blue Jays, basically the exact opposite of the Berries right now. They lost their third straight game last night, 10-1 to San Francisco. That's the Jays' only run during this three-game skid, by the way. In tennis, Canadian Felix Auger-Aliassime is playing Novak Djokovic in the quarterfinals at Wimbledon this morning. The match is supposed to start just after 8:05. In soccer, every host team has been eliminated at the World Cup. The U.S. lost to Belgium last night 4-1. Belgium will now play Spain in the quarterfinals. They beat Portugal yesterday. Some NHL news. Calgary signed recently acquired D-man Simone Nemec to a five-year deal yesterday. And the Saskatoon Mamba play Vancouver tonight at Merlis Belcher Place. I'm Croker, and that's sports.
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16: Well, good morning. I'm Steve Chisholm, filling in for Gregor and Sarah this morning. Got a great song from Pink coming up in a moment. Also, Hanson is on the way, but first, let's talk weather. Sunny and 12, hardly any wind. 25 for a high today in the sunshine, 12 tonight, sunny and 27 tomorrow. It does look like there's a potential for some showers tomorrow night, but then they clear off Thursday. Looks like it's going to be mostly sunny in 23, and then the weekend, nothing but sunshine coming our way.
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0: Bop from Hanson on 98 Cool. I'm Steve Chisholm, filling in for Gregor and Sarah. Beautiful Tuesday morning. It's sunny and still 12 degrees, hardly any wind. So if you are walking the dog through the park, and I speak from experience, the mosquitoes are going to be hungry. 25 tonight, or 25 today, 12 tonight, tomorrow. We're looking at sunshine, 27 degrees.
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0: All right, let's talk about some of the celeb news that's going on. Whoopi Goldberg, for example, missed The View yesterday. She was in Sicily, and the airports were all closed because the eruption of Mount Etna. Yeah, it seems like a reasonable excuse to miss work. Hey, they're rebooting the Blair Witch Project. It's going to hit theaters September of 2027, and it's expected to draw a lot on the original, so we'll have to go back, watch the original again just to get back up to speed on the story. And if you find yourself losing interest in a lot of shows on Netflix after just a few episodes or the first season because a buddy of yours said, hey, you got to watch this, so you gave it a go, and it's just not your thing, don't worry, you're not alone. According to new data from Netflix, the streamer is facing a significant decline in viewer retention. Half of its audience abandons shows after just the first season. Yeah, so you're not alone. Hey, there's your Celebrity Confidential.
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0: Well, things finally drying out, and it looks like it's going to stay dry and sunny here for the next couple of days. So we're going to see more and more projects start up, many of them just short term, like today's, for example, Avenue H. A northbound parking lane is going to be closed from 22nd to 23rd. That's going to be a two-day project. They're doing some repaving there. 25th Street eastbound curb lane closed from 5th to 6th Avenue. They're fixing the Kinsman Park sign. That's going to go up. It'll take a couple of days, probably be done by Friday at 6 p.m. Lauren Avenue, northbound center and median lanes closed at Jasper for the better part of today. They're doing a repair on the traffic arm there. And Confederation Drive, north and southbound median lanes closed from Laurier to 22nd Street until should be done by 2 o'clock this afternoon as they do a repair on the traffic loop.
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0: Brittany, before you go, there's something I want you to have.
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This is Reed and Alone Again. 98 cool, 724, 15 and sunny, barely a breath of wind. This is certainly a day for taking coffee on the deck, you know? 25 for high today, the sunshine, 12 tonight. Here comes London Beat. Been thinking about you on 98 cool.

0: London Beat, thinking about you, 98 Cool. Coming up on 7:30, news, sports, and weather, World Cup. Well, all three host teams have now been eliminated. The Americans lost yesterday. Clayton will have more on that. So for the rest of us, back to focusing on baseball and football now. Lots going on around Saskatoon, including the Sask Jazz Fest. Tonight, Modest Mouse is the headliner over in Victoria Park. Later this week, on Friday night, Bruce Cockburn is going to be there. And Bruce Cockburn is actually going to be joining us here on the Cool Morning Show coming up before 8 o'clock. Stand by. 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
4: Good morning. Here's your news for Tuesday, July 7th. A fire investigator is on site determining a damage estimate following a fire in the 100 block of Avenue O South. Crews received the call at around 3:05 this morning, and as they arrived, smoke and flames could be seen coming from the third floor suite of an apartment building. The fire has been completely extinguished, and no injuries to civilians or firefighters were reported. The cleanup is underway in flooded communities in east central Saskatchewan, and everyone is hoping for some dry weather to provide much-needed reprieve for both urban and rural residents. As of yesterday, 17 towns, villages, and RMs are in local states of emergency, including the towns of Kamsack and Norquay. Further north, there are currently 65 wildfires burning in Saskatchewan. The premiers of Alberta and Ontario have unveiled a proposed route for a new west-east crude oil pipeline that would connect the two provinces. The Northern Shield Energy Corridor would carry oil 3,300 kilometers from Hardisty, Alberta to Sarnia, Ontario. The project is being pitched as a way to strengthen Canadian energy security, reduce reliance on foreign markets, create jobs, and open new markets for Canadian oil. The Canadian government has chosen a German company to build Canada's new submarine fleet, with the first four deliveries expected by 2034. Germany's TKMS has been selected to build 12 new state-of-the-art submarines. Along with purchasing the submarines, Canada will pay for 30 to 50 years of maintenance. The contract, over its entire lifespan, has an estimated value of more than $100 billion. And a note from the roads, Kensington Boulevard will be closed between Ells Crescent and Diefenbaker Drive today, starting at 8 a.m. for trenching. Detours will be in place, guiding motorists around the work, and the project is expected to take 1 month to complete. I'm Kira Miller, and that's your news.
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7: The Saskatoon Berries bats are red hot right now. They beat Regina 20-10 last night. The Berries had 22 hits in that one. On Sunday, they had 18 runs on 16 hits against Swift Currents. DH Brock Laird on the past few games.
8: It's like a football score, but no, we were firing on all cylinders today, and it was awesome just seeing the guys having fun catching barrels.
7: The Berries welcome Okotoks to Cairns Field tonight. First pitch for that one is at 7 o'clock. The Blue Jays, meanwhile, basically the exact opposites. They lost to San Francisco 10-1 last night. They've lost three games in a row. In soccer, the U.S. lost to Belgium 4-1 at the World Cup last night, which means every host team is now done. Spain beat Portugal 1-0. The final two round of 16 games are later today, by the way. Then it's quarterfinals time. It's another off day for the Saskatchewan Rough Riders before they return to the practice field tomorrow. The Riders play Hamilton on Sunday night. Saskatchewan is 3-1 and tied with Edmonton for first place in the West. The Elks play winless Ottawa on Thursday. Some NHL news. Calgary signed recently acquired D-man Simone Nemec to a 5-year deal yesterday. And Canadian tennis star Felix Auger-Aliassime is playing Novak Djokovic in the quarterfinals at Wimbledon this morning. I'm Croker, and that's sports.
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10: Weather. Coming up before 8 o'clock, Bruce Coburn is going to be joining us on the show as he's coming to Saskatoon for the Sask Jazz Fest. He's going to be performing Friday night over at the main stage in Victoria Park. Beautiful weather for the Sask Jazz Fest all week long. 25 today in the sunshine, 27 tomorrow, 23 on Thursday, Friday, 26 weekend. Looks like it's going to be sunny and temperatures in the high 20s. It's a crazy quiet morning this morning. 15 degrees and barely a breath of wind.
11: Do as they say, not as they do.
12: This is a horrible idea. Are you kidding? This is a great idea.
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1: You're listening to 98 Cool on a Tuesday morning. I'm Steve Chisholm filling in for Gregor and Sarah. And man, they picked a great week to take some time off. 25 in the sunshine today, 27 and sunny tomorrow. Barely a breath of wind this morning. It's 15 degrees. Joining us on the show, Bruce Cockburn, who is going to be performing Friday night, Victoria Park. He is the headliner for the Sastel Jazz Festival, which is, we're into, what, day number three right now? So many great events going on around town. But talking to Bruce Cockburn, the guy's been doing this for over 40 years, based out of San Francisco, looking forward to coming to Saskatoon. And I was just wondering, like, when you do something like the Sas Jazz Fest, do you bring along, though, some of the old, the classics, like Wondering Where the Lions Are, If I Had a Rocket Launcher?
2: Most likely. People get offended if I don't do those things. So I probably will.
1: How do you feel about that as an artist? Because you've played that song or those songs how many times, but people just love them.
2: Well, A, I love it that people love them. You know, I mean, how can you not love that? But I do get tired of them, of course. And there have been times, there was a couple of years, this is a long time ago now, but I had to let Wondering Where the Lions Are just lie by the wayside because I couldn't give it anything. I had sung it too many times, but that passed after a while, and it's been in the repertoire since then. If I Had a Rocket Launcher, I have not sung for a couple of years now, not since the Russian invasion of Ukraine, because not because I was tired of it, but because it was bringing out the wrong sentiments in the audience. I didn't want to hear any more people. When it gets to the end and it goes, some SOB would die. I didn't want to hear anybody cheering that.
1: Right.
2: And in the mood, especially in the U.S., like after the invasion of Ukraine, that's what that people were doing. It was like, yeah, let's go get them. And, no, sorry, that's not what this is about. So I stopped singing it. But I'm bringing it back now.
1: I had a great conversation with Bruce Cockburn. You can hear it all on our website at 98cool.ca. If you don't have your passes for the Sas Jazz Fest, I would go on the website, sasjazz.com, and get them.
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0: Yeah, the grass seems to be getting greener by the hour with all of this sunshine, beautiful temperatures. It's 15 this morning. Hardly any wind at all. 25 today in the sunshine. Bring it on. Here comes Madonna.
1: And you can dance. For inspiration.

0: Sending that out to Amanda, who's certainly in the groove, just sent me a photo here, running along the riverbank out for a jog, talking about what a beautiful morning it is for a nice run. And I salute you. Staying healthy, staying active, good on you. I do want to pass this little tidbit along, and it shouldn't surprise anybody, but it is worth noting. There was a study done at the University of Alberta that found the vast majority of exercise bloggers, and I'm not saying Amanda, she is not an exercise blogger. She just sent me a really cool photo. But exercise bloggers, the vast majority are not qualified to give the advice that they're giving. So, yes, just throw, I guess it depends what the advice is. If the advice is to, you know, get outside, get active, that's all great. But if it gets a little weird, you should really question their credentials, right? 8 o'clock news is up next.
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5: Good morning. Here's your news for Tuesday, July 7th. The Saskatoon Fire Department has been quite busy over the last 2 days. The latest incident took place at 3 o'clock this morning in the 100 block of Avenue O South. As crews arrived, smoke and flames could be seen coming from the third floor suite of an apartment building. The fire has since been completely extinguished and no injuries were reported. The department also responded to a couple of calls just before the noon hour yesterday. Just after 11, a Ford F-150 was on fire at the intersection of Range Road 3063 and Township Road 370. The people inside the truck were able to get out without injuries. Then, just before noon, there was a fire in the 400 block of Greaves Crescent in the Arbor Creek neighborhood. No one was home at the time of the fire. The cleanup is underway in flooded communities in east central Saskatchewan. As of yesterday, 17 towns, villages, and RMs are in local states of emergency. On the bright side, wildfires did not progress any closer to the communities of Southend and Wollaston Lake over the weekend. There are currently 64 wildfires. Melville RCMP are asking for the public's help in locating a 37-year-old man from Lemberg. Braden Donkervoort was last seen July 1st in Lemberg. He's known to travel to Belcarris, Saskatoon, Whitewood, and Regina. If you've seen him or know where he is, contact Melville RCMP or Crime Stoppers. Looking for lunch today? The Saskatoon Police Service is hosting its annual community barbecue today from 11 till 2. The event will be held on Ontario Avenue beside the police station, offering not only a meal from country-style barbecue and the Mean Green ice cream machine, but also various public safety displays, live entertainment, and a police dunk tank in support of the Special Olympics. Attendees are encouraged to bring cash. And a note from the roads, Kensington Boulevard will be closed between Ells Crescent and Diefenbaker Drive today, starting at 8 o'clock for trenching. Detours will be in place, guiding motorists around the work, and the project is expected to take 1 month to complete. I'm Kira Miller, and that's your news.
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8: Another big win for the Saskatoon Berries last night. They beat Regina 20-10. The WCBO mercy rule came into effect after 8 innings. The Berries have 38 hits in their last 2 games, which is music to head coach Joe Carnahan's ears.
9: Yeah, they swung the bats well, and the guy that threw against us today kind of had our number in Regina, so we had a little better approach and put some good swings on bats.
8: Saskatoon is back at the Next Gen Berry Patch tonight. They play Okotoks at 7 o'clock. The Toronto Blue Jays, basically the exact opposite of the Berries right now. They lost their third straight game last night, 10-1 to San Francisco. That's the Jays' only run during this 3-game skid, by the way. In tennis, Canadian Felix Auger-Aliassime is playing Novak Djokovic in the quarterfinals at Wimbledon this morning. The match is supposed to start just after 8:05. In soccer, every host team has been eliminated at the World Cup. The U.S. lost to Belgium last night 4-1. Belgium will now play Spain in the quarterfinals. They beat Portugal yesterday. Some NHL news. Calgary signed recently acquired D-man Simone Nemec to a 5-year deal yesterday. And the Saskatoon Mamba play Vancouver tonight at Merlis Belcher Place. I'm Croker, and that's sports.
10: And now the weather.
0: Man, how quiet is it outside? Whew. barely a breath of wind. It's 15 degrees and sunny. I'm Steve Chisholm, filling in for Gregor and Sarah this morning as they enjoy some of the sunshine, just like you will. 25 today and sunny. Other than the golf course, phew, hydration, my friends. Hydration, however you can do it. So 25 in the sunshine today, 12 overnight. Tomorrow, sunny and 27, 23 on Thursday. Weekend looks like it's going to be sunny and hot.
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0: Yeah, you got the right stuff. New Kids on the Block. 98 Cool, playing Saskatoon's greatest hits from the 90s and newer. Good morning, I'm Steve Chisholm, filling in for Gregor and Sarah. And they picked a beautiful week to take some time off. Lots of sunshine, 25 for a high today. And tomorrow, 27, right through the weekend. Now, there could be some precipitation tomorrow night. However, daytime, it looks like we're going to get nothing but sunshine. Bring it on.
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0: So, celeb news for you this morning. Whoopi Goldberg missed yesterday's View, but I can't dispute the reason. So she's stuck in Sicily right now. The airports are closed because Mount Etna erupted. So that is one of those excuses that the boss really can't have a problem with. They're rebooting the Blair Witch Project movie. It's going to hit the theaters in September of next year. So that's 2027. It is expected to draw a lot on the original. So we'll just have to go watch the original again, remind ourselves and get back up to speed on the story. And if you find yourself losing interest in a lot of those shows on Netflix after just a couple of episodes or a first season, it's one of those where a buddy of mine tells me, you got to watch this. It's so good. So watch it for a couple of episodes and go, really? Well, you're not alone if you're feeling that way, because according to new data from Netflix itself, they are facing a significant decline in viewer retention, and more than half of the audience abandons shows after its first season. Again, leaving you with the, really? I didn't think it was all that good, but to each their own. Hey, that's your Celebrity Confidential.
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Hardly any wind. Well, literally no wind. 18 and sunny, 25 today and sunshine, 27 again tomorrow. Here's Sass Jordan, make you a believer.

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1: Hey, Steve, it's Desmond calling. Did you see the Blue Jays pregame show last night?
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3: Good morning. Here's your news for Tuesday, July 7th. The Saskatoon Fire Department has been quite busy over the last 2 days. The latest incident took place at 3 o'clock this morning in the 100 block of Avenue O South. As crews arrived, smoke and flames could be seen coming from the third floor suite of an apartment building. The fire has since been completely extinguished and no injuries were reported. The department also responded to a couple of calls just before the noon hour yesterday. Just after 11, a Ford F-150 was on fire at the intersection of Range Road 3063 and Township Road 370. The people inside the truck were able to get out without injuries. Then, just before noon, there was a fire in the 400 block of Greaves Crescent in the Arbor Creek neighborhood. No one was home at the time of the fire. The cleanup is underway in flooded communities in east central Saskatchewan. As of yesterday, 17 towns, villages, and RMs are in local states of emergency. On the bright side, wildfires did not progress any closer to the communities of Southend and Wollaston Lake over the weekend. There are currently 64 wildfires. Melville RCMP are asking for the public's help in locating a 37-year-old man from Lemberg. Braden Donkervoort was last seen July 1st in Lemberg. He's known to travel to Balcarres, Saskatoon, Whitewood, and Regina. If you've seen him or know where he is, contact Melville RCMP or Crime Stoppers. Looking for lunch today? The Saskatoon Police Service is hosting its annual community barbecue today from 11 till 2. The event will be held on Ontario Avenue beside the police station, offering not only a meal from Country Style Barbecue and the Mean Green Ice Cream Machine, but also various public safety displays, live entertainment, and a police dunk tank in support of the Special Olympics. Attendees are encouraged to bring cash. And a note from the roads, Kensington Boulevard will be closed between Ells Crescent and Diefenbaker Drive today, starting at 8 o'clock for trenching. Detours will be in place, guiding motorists around the work, and the project is expected to take 1 month to complete. I'm Kira Miller, and that's your news.
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6: The Saskatoon Berries bats are red hot right now. They beat Regina 20-10 last night. The Berries had 22 hits in that one. On Sunday, they had 18 runs on 16 hits against Swift Currents. DH Brock Laird on the past few games.
7: It's like a football score, but no, we were firing on all cylinders today, and it was awesome just seeing the guys having fun catching barrels.
6: The Berries welcome Okotoks to Cairns Field tonight. First pitch for that one is at 7 o'clock. The Blue Jays, meanwhile, basically the exact opposite. They lost to San Francisco 10-1 last night. They've lost 3 games in a row. In soccer, the U.S. lost to Belgium 4-1 at the World Cup last night, which means every host team is now done. Spain beat Portugal 1-0. The final 2 rounds of 16 games are later today, by the way. Then it's quarterfinals time. It's another off day for the Saskatchewan Roughriders before they return to the practice field tomorrow. The Riders play Hamilton on Sunday night. Saskatchewan is 3-1 and tied with Edmonton for first place in the West. The Elks play winless Ottawa on Thursday. Some NHL news. Calgary signed recently acquired D-man Simone Nemec to a 5-year deal yesterday. And Canadian tennis star Felix Auger-Aliassime is playing Novak Djokovic in the quarterfinals at Wimbledon this morning. I'm Croker, and that's sports.
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9: Weather. Yeah, Spray Parks are going to get some work out here this week. It's hot again today. 25 in the sunshine, down to 12 tonight. Tomorrow, 27 and sunny. Cooler on Thursday, 23, but then into sunshine and mid to high 20s for the rest of the week, right through until the weekend. It is sunny at 18 in Saskatoon and just a breath of wind.
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0: Some Nights and Fun on 98 Cool. I'm Steve Chisholm. Filling in for Gregor and Sarah this week. And so as a result, there will certainly not be a Gregor's rant. But I can assure you of this, when he gets back next week, he'll have a whole list of things to rant about. Stay tuned. Environment Canada says we should also get a little more comfortable with this warm weather that we've been getting, the drier weather, at least for a little bit. We had about 25% more rain in June than on the average. July looks like it's tracking to be normal. However, there are some more pretty significant storms expected in the south part of the province later this week. Here in Saskatoon, meanwhile, it's good to see the spray parks back in action. Remember when they first opened up, we had extended hours because it was so hot, and then they went into hibernation because of all the rain and the cold, and now you see the kids back out in the spray park. It's good.
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7: Join 98 Cool this Thursday from 2 till 6 in Warman for the start of Warman Days and Fair. Kick off the summer with amusement rides, tasty food, fun vendors, and slow pitch tournament. That's this Thursday from 2 till 6 in Warman for Warman Days.
8: It's time for the Saskatoon Berries Reports. Cue the music. To say that the Saskatoon Berries bats have been red hot as of late would be an understatement. After scoring 18 runs on 16 hits on Sunday in Swift Current, the Berries kept their hitting shoes on and had 22 hits in their 20-10 win over Regina last night. Coach Joe loved the way they responded against the Red Sox.
9: Yeah, they swung the bats well, and the guy that threw against us today kind of had our number in Regina, so we had a little better approach and put some good swings on Boston.
8: Josh Henson went 4-for-5 for the Berries with a home run and 3 RBIs in that one, while DH Brock Laird had himself a game too, going 3-for-5 with 2 ribbies.
10: It's like a football score, but no, we were firing on all cylinders today, and it was awesome just seeing the guys having fun, catching barrels.
8: Next up for the Berries, a huge 2-game set with Okotoks. The Dogs are usually kings of the West Division, and this year is no exception. They're 22-9 on the season and have some really exciting prospects. But so do the Berries, who are sitting at 21-9 on the season and currently sit in first place in the East Division. It's a battle of the best at the Next Gen Berry Patch tonight and tomorrow. We'll see you at Cairnsfield, Jam Fam. Also, shout out to Circle Drive Night last week when the Berries played Brooks. So simple, but such a fun idea. Everyone had such a blast. Some more great promo nights are coming up here. Wednesday is Wiener Wednesday night. $2 hot dogs, and the first 100 fans get a free one. Saturday is a doubleheader against Swift Currents, and wrestling is back. This was so much fun last year. They had to do it again this year. If you missed out on it this season and you haven't gone to a game yet this season, make it Saturday. It's going to be so much fun. And then Sunday is Barry's birthday. Lots of fun stuff on the horizon, Jam Fam. Go Barry's, go. We'll see you at the ballpark.
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0: Avril Lavigne, who has herself a brand new high-quality Chanel bag that she won in a raffle at Taylor Swift and Travis Kelce's wedding. Yes, Avril Lavigne was one of the celebrities invited to be a guest and apparently won a Chanel bag that was being raffled off. Because that's what happens in most weddings, right? You raffle off Chanel bags. Hey, it's just about 9 o'clock. Coming up after 9, give you all the details on today's City Center Bingo Work Song of the Day and how you can win.
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Nothing compares to you, Sinead O'Connor on 98 Cool. All right, well, here we are. It's the No Repeat Work Day and the City Center Bingo Work Song of the Day. Time to unveil. This is the one that you want to be listening for sometime between now and 5 o'clock.

Third Eye Blind, who put on such a great show at the Outskirts Music Festival just a couple of weeks ago here in Saskatoon. Never Let You Go, Third Eye Blind, that's the song you want to be listening for. When you hear it in the No Repeat Workday, that's your cue to text the Seeger Awards text line with the word bingo, and you're in to win a $50 gift card, City Center Bingo.

0: beautiful morning here in Saskatoon, and it's going to stay that way today. And it's been a while since we've had some real heat. And it's not even all that hot out. 25 for a high, which is normal. Usually we're 25 for daytime highs, overnight lows of 13. Today we're going to see a daytime high 25, overnight of 12. So we're pretty much on track. It's currently 19 in Saskatoon. Tomorrow, sunny, 27, and mix of sun and cloud on Thursday, but back into nothing but sunshine for the weekend. Coming up, Ace of Base and Kings of Leon.
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Cyan, Ace of Base on 98 Cool, Saskatoon's Listen While You Work radio station. The question is, will she or won't she? And the topic is, be wearing a cowboy hat when she performs Saturday night at Scotiabank Saddledome in Calgary as part of the Calgary Stampede. And the artist in question is Alanis Morissette. And my bet is, yeah, she dons a cowboy hat, at least for a little bit of the show. Come on, it's the Stampede.

Good morning. I'm Kira Miller with your Saskatoon weather. Today, sunny, fog patches dissipating, high 25. Tonight, clear, low 12. Wednesday, sunny, wind becoming southeast, gusting 50, high 27. And at night, cloudy with 60% chance.

Say You'll Be There, Spice Girls, and 98 Cool. And what a beautiful day it is going to be for this, what's day number three of the TD Sask Jazz Fest. And tonight, Modest Mouse is going to be the headliner over at Victoria Park. 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

0: Chantel Kraviazic, who is releasing memoirs. Well, not just her memoirs. Her and her husband, Our Lady Peace frontman Rain Mehta, have announced a joint memoir called I'm Going to Break Your Heart, A Rock and Roll Love Story. It's coming out in August, and it talks about their marriage, their careers, their struggles, their therapies, and their life in the music industry. That is going to be a good read. It's called I'm Going to Break Your Heart, A Rock and Roll Love Story, and it's going to be released August 4th.
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It is 10:08. Good morning. I'm Steve Chisholm, filling in for Gregor and Sarah. Off enjoying a little bit of sunshine. Probably not watching any more World Cup soccer. I was even surprised Gregor was getting into the World Cup soccer games. But now, at the World Cup, all three host teams have been eliminated, with the Americans losing soundly to Belgium yesterday. Was not a surprise to anybody, but the fact that they made it as far as they did was a credit to the team and how far North America has come in soccer. But now, back to baseball and football for our focus. Here's Savage Garden on 98 Cool.

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Family fun. Kanaka Music Midway is going to be out there. A Warman Days Summer Parade is going on Saturday. They've got pancake breakfasts and slow pitch tournaments and food trucks and live entertainment and face painting. The Golden Mile Car Show is on this weekend. So there's pretty much something for everybody out in Warman. You can find out more about the schedule of events for Warman Days on our website, 98cool.ca. And the weather's going to be nice for you. Because that's the thing you can't control. Here comes No Doubt on Cool.

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0: I got some cool interviews up on our website, 98cool.ca, with some of the artists that are going to be in town here over the weekend. One, Bruce Cockburn. Friday night, he is the headliner at the Sask Jazz Fest over in Victoria Park. Had a great conversation with him about what he's doing now, his daughter, and songs that he does and does not play anymore in concert, and interesting reasons why. Also, there's an interview up there with KL, who is the opening act for Chance the Rapper in Saskatoon on Sunday. He is a pretty solid choice, too. He shared the stage with artists like Rihanna, Snoop Dogg, 50 Cent, Akon. Over the years, he was born in Zimbabwe, now based out of Calgary. Interesting conversation with him, KL, and Bruce Cockburn. You can find them on our website at 98cool.ca. Here comes another great Canadian, Serena Ryder. What I Wouldn't Do on 98 Cool.

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1: Hey, Jared here. 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
3: Good morning, I'm Kira Miller with your Saskatoon weather. Today, sunny, fog patches dissipating, high 25. Tonight, clear, low 12. Wednesday, sunny, wind becoming southeast, gusting 50, high 27. And at night, cloudy with 60% chance of showers, low 13. Thursday, a mix of sun and cloud, high 23. And Friday, sunny, high 26.
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Tail Cruz and Dynamite in your No Repeat Workday on 98 Cool. 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

And when you hear that song, that is your cue to text the word bingo to the Seeger Awards text line, and you're in to win a $50 gift card to City Center Bingo. That is the City Center Bingo work song of the day right here on 98 Cool. Everybody.

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3: 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Saskatoon Crime Stoppers provides the public with the opportunity to anonymously and therefore safely communicate information that they have regarding criminal activity within the community. Our program is entirely funded on community donations and corporate sponsors. If you know of a crime that's been committed, you can leave a tip by calling 1-800-222-8477 or online at our website, saskatooncrimestoppers.com. Tips can be left 24 hours a day, 7 days a week. 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We will not ask your name and you can remain anonymous. Information that is provided to Crime Stoppers can help police build cases in Saskatoon and around the province to reduce, prevent, and solve crimes. 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Saskatoon Crime Stoppers, do your part to stop crime in our community.
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No repeat work dates. 11:07. Doing some grocery shopping today, tonight, tomorrow, in the next little bit. Actually, anytime. Think about this. Saskatoon Food Bank and their Fresh Fruit for Kids campaign is on for the entire month of July because thousands of kids here in Saskatoon lose access to the school nutrition program during the summer months with school being out. And so this campaign helps to backfill that and provide healthy, fresh fruit to kids who need it most. And so it started with a generous $50,000 donation from Campitex. Thank you very much. And now every community donation helps make an even bigger impact. So learn about it. Help local kids have access to nutritious food this summer. You can donate online or in person at the Saskatoon Food Bank and Learning Center.

0: You're listening to 98 Cool. Got a great song from Bruno Mars coming up here in just a second. Sunny morning and 20 degrees right now, 25 for a high today. More sunshine throughout. 12 overnight tomorrow, 27 and sunny, 23 on Thursday. See a bit of cloud, but then it looks like it's going to be sunny and hot for the weekend.
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Madonna's not keeping new album Confessions 2 a secret in any way, shape, or form. It dropped just a couple of days ago. It's already getting some chart traction on the charts, and her people and her team are going hard to promote this, and you see Madonna just about everywhere. And the reviews on it have been very positive. It is basically the sequel to Confessions on a Dance Floor, which came out in 2005, so here we are, like 20 years later. But speaking of that, so all these years later, Madonna, who's 67 years old, is still very, very much in the mix. And people are talking about her music. They're buying her music. There are a lot of media highlighting her music and her enduring influence on other young artists. She is still one of the world's best-selling recording artists, more than 300 million albums sold in a career that spans four decades. That is pretty impressive, my friends. It is the No Repeat Workday coming up before 12. Remind you about the City Center Bingo work song of the day that you want to be listening for to be a winner. Here's Nelly Furtado.

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13: Good morning, I'm Kira Miller with your Saskatoon weather. Today, sunny, fog patches dissipating, high 25. Tonight, clear, low 12. Wednesday, sunny, wind becoming southeast, gusting 50, high 27. And at night, cloudy with 60% chance of showers, low 13. Thursday, a mix of sun and cloud, high 23. And Friday, sunny, high 26.
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Alessia Cara and Scarce, You're Beautiful. 98 Cool, playing Saskatoon's greatest hits from the 90s and newer. I'm Steve Chisholm, filling in for Gregor and Sarah, enjoying a little bit of sunshine, a little bit of summertime. And it's going to be lots of sunshine coming our way today. 25 and sunny. Phew, bring it on. In the meantime, still haven't heard the City Center Bingo work song of the day, but you will hear it before 5 o'clock. It is Third Eye Blind.

they put on such a great show. Outskirts Music Festival just a couple of Fridays ago out at Sastel Center. Third Eye Blind. Man, they're good live. When you hear that song, City Center Bingo Work Song of the Day, all you do is you text the word bingo to the Seeger Rewards text line, and boom, you are in to win a $50 gift card to City Center Bingo, and we're giving them away all month long. City Center Bingo Work Song of the Day, right here on 98 Cool, where you also hear Black Crowes.

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14: Good afternoon. Here's your news for Tuesday, July 7th. Saskatoon police were called yesterday afternoon when a 70-year-old woman was stabbed as a man attempted to steal her purse. At 2:15 p.m., police were called to the intersection of 5th Avenue North and 24th Street East. Arriving officers found the woman being treated on scene by paramedics for a non-life-threatening stab wound. Officers were unable to find the suspect, but the investigation continues. A teen girl has also been stabbed on Avenue M in Saskatoon. The incident took place last night at 8:45 in the 300 block of the avenue. Officers arrived to find a 16-year-old girl with non-life-threatening stab wounds, and less than an hour later, they located a 28-year-old woman matching the suspect description. She was arrested without further incident. A fire investigator is on scene determining a damage estimate following a fire in the 100 block of Avenue O South. Crews received the call at about 3:05 this morning. As they arrive, smoke and flames could be seen coming from the third floor suite of an apartment building. The fire has since been extinguished and no injuries were reported. The provincial opposition is up in arms over the Minister of Advanced Education's recent 9-day trip to Asia. The NDP says the minister spent $42,000 on flights alone, accusing Ken Sheveldayoff of, quote, living a first-class life. The province has since responded to the accusation, stating that the cost covered the travel of the minister and three officials, as well as one support staff member required to assist the Deputy Minister of Advanced Education at the time, who was visually impaired. However, the delegation did, in fact, fly business class. And the TD Sask Jazz Fest is returning to Saskatoon for its 39th year. Noah Cyrus, Modest Mouse, and Bruce Coburn are the three major headliners that are featured this time around. Tonight's headliner is Modest Mouse. The performance is ticketed and will take place in Victoria Park at 9 p.m. And a quick note from the roads. Kensington Boulevard will be closed today between Ells Crescent and Diefenbaker Drive for trenching. Detours are in place guiding motorists around the area, and the project is expected to take 1 month to complete. Over to sports, it's the final day of round of 16 matches at the World Cup of Soccer. At a glance, there was an upset brewing in Atlanta as defending champion Argentina trailed Egypt 1-0 at halftime. Lionel Messi missed on a chance to tie the score from a penalty shot. It was the second time in the tournament that Messi had missed a penalty kick. Today's other match goes this afternoon in Vancouver, with Switzerland playing Colombia. Over to baseball, where the Okotoks Dogs make their biannual visit to Saskatoon to play the Berries in a first of two games over the next two nights at Cairns Field. Okotoks is tied for first place in the WCBL's West Division, while East leading Saskatoon is 21-9 after overpowering Regina 20-10 last night. First pitch tonight is 7 o'clock. Meanwhile, the Blue Jays haven't named a starting pitcher as of yet for tonight's second game of a three-game interleague series in San Francisco. Toronto was blasted 10-1 last night by the Giants. And the Provincial Junior Women's and Men's Golf Championships teed off this morning at the Legends Golf Club in Warman. Over to weather. Today, sunny, high 25. Tonight, clear, low 12. Wednesday, sunny, wind becoming southeast, gusting 50, high 27. And at night, cloudy, with 60% chance of showers, low 13. Thursday, a mix of sun and cloud, high 23. Right now, it's 22 degrees in Saskatoon. I'm Kira Miller, and that's your news.
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98 Cool, 5 for Fighting with 100 years as we begin a Tuesday afternoon. Jackson along with you today, starting off our afternoons as always with our retro lunchbox, 306-938-9800. Let me know what song you want to hear throughout the lunch hour. Some Tal Bachman starting it off, thanks to Rob for She's So High on 98 Cool.

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1: 23 degrees and partly cloudy in Saskatoon right now. Get up to a high of 25, and it's going to be a beautiful week. 27 the high tomorrow and sunny. 23 a mix of sun and cloud Thursday. 26 on Friday and sunny. And when you know it, Saturday and Sunday, both sunny with highs of 28 and 27.
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6: Good morning, I'm Kira Miller with your Saskatoon weather. Today, sunny, fog patches dissipating, high 25. Tonight, clear, low 12. Wednesday, sunny, wind becoming southeast, gusting 50, high 27. And at night, cloudy with 60% chance of showers, low 13. Thursday, a mix of sun and cloud, high 23. And Friday, sunny, high 26.
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98 Cool, Saskatoon's greatest hits, playing the 90s and some newer stuff. That's Shawn Mendes. Something big. Yes, something big indeed coming up here in just a few minutes. A few contests to start up as well. Haven't heard our City Center Bingo Works song of the day. My name is Jackson. It's great to have you along this afternoon. 23 degrees and partly cloudy here in Saskatoon today. Going to get up to a high of 25. No wind out there as well. No rain in the forecast. A chance of showers tomorrow night and Thursday night. But other than that, sunny all the way up until next week, including this weekend. Highs of 27 and 28.

98 Cool with Alicia Keys, and right now, one of two contests that we are starting up this afternoon. 2 one-day passes for July 10th of the upcoming Saskatchewan Jazz Festival happening in Victoria Park. The headliner that night, Bruce Cockburn, so 2 one-day passes for July 10th could be yours. Just text in the keyword Victoria Park. Over to our Seeger Rewards text lines, 306-938-9800. I'll draw for a winner after 5 o'clock.

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There's Great Big Sea of No Cares on 98 Cool. Well, it's not the sea that runs through Saskatoon. It is a river, and that is where you will find Shakespeare on the Saskatchewan. What better than one contest to run this afternoon than two? I have two tickets to see a show at Shakespeare on the Saskatchewan. Good from July 14th through August 4th. Two plays on the main stage, Much Ado About Nothing and Julius Caesar. If you want a chance at these two tickets, you just have to text in RIVER to our Seeger Rewards text line, 306-938-9800, the number. And same as our other contest, both are running until 5 o'clock. I will draw for a winner shortly after.

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2: I'm Kira Miller with your Saskatoon weather. Today, sunny, high 25. Tonight, clear, low 12. Wednesday, sunny, wind becoming southeast, gusting to 50 and high 27. And at night, cloudy with 60% chance of showers, low 13. Thursday, a mix of sun and cloud, high 23.
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There's Shakira, 98 Cool, Saskatoon's greatest hits, playing the 90s, and some newer stuff. Jackson in with you this afternoon. Your keywords on a couple of our contests coming up and another busy weekend out at the Sutherland Automotive Speedway. And we're still giving you a chance to get your name into the draws. We're giving out tickets all summer long. More details on that coming up. Here's Amanda Marshall.

Kelly Clarkson, Since You've Been Gone on 98 Cool. Two different contests going on this afternoon. You can enter into both or just one of them, whichever interests you. Starting off with July 10th of the Saskatchewan Jazz Festival 2. One-day passes for that day only. Text in the keyword Victoria Park to our Seeger Rewards text line, 306-938-9800 as well. Got two tickets to see a show at Shakespeare on the Saskatchewan. These are only good through July 14th till August 4th. The two plays on the main stage you can choose to go see either Much Ado About Nothing or Julius Caesar. And since Shakespeare on the Saskatchewan is held along the riverbank, that's all you need to text in is riverbank. That keyword, 306-938-9800. Both contests will end at 5, and I will draw for a winner shortly after.

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Inner Circle, 98 cool, up to 24 degrees and partly cloudy here in Saskatoon today. Not quite at that 25 expected later this afternoon, but sunny all throughout the week, down to a low of 12 tonight. Sunny tomorrow is going to be a little bit windy to start, but wind calming down into the afternoon, high at 27. 60% chance of showers tomorrow night, low of 13. Same on Thursday night. Throughout the day, though, high at 23, a mix of sun and cloud, but then going into the weekend, 26 and sunny on Friday, 28 on Saturday, 27 on Sunday.

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8: I'm Kira Miller with your Saskatoon weather. Today, sunny, high 25. Tonight, clear, low 12. Wednesday, sunny, wind becoming southeast, gusting to 50 and high 27. And at night, cloudy with 60% chance of showers, low 13. Thursday, a mix of sun and cloud, high 23.
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98 Cool, Saskatoon's greatest hits playing the 90s and some newer stuff. This Saturday down at the Sutherland Automotive Speedway is their fan appreciation night with the Streak Stocks, Bandoleros, Super Stocks, Pro Trucks, Race Your Junk, and King of the Hill. 5 o'clock when the races begin. 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

Concrete Blonde, that one called Joey on 98 Cool. Jackson in with you this afternoon, and we have yet to hear our City Center Bingo work song of the day. Once you hear Third Eye Blind, Never Let You Go. 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

playing Saskatoon's best music. 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

Only Want to Be With You, that's Hootie and the Blowfish on 98 Cool. Two different contests rolling this afternoon, starting off two tickets to see a show at Shakespeare on the Saskatchewan. 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Of the Saskatchewan Jazz Festival. 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You got until 5 o'clock, and then shortly after, I will draw for a winner.

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1: Well, a couple more clouds rolling in right now. 24 degrees in Saskatoon, almost at the high of 25 expected for today. Clear, low of 11 tonight. Sunny, windy to start tomorrow, but the wind dying down in the afternoon, high of 27. Cloudy and a 60% chance, showers tomorrow night, low of 13. A mix of sun and cloud, high of 23 on Thursday. Again, cloudy, 60% chance of showers Thursday night, low of 12. Sunny, high of 26 on Friday.
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Theory of a Dead Man, that's Santa Monica on 98 Cool. We've selected our winner for the City Center Bingo Work Song of the Day. Third Eye Blind, Never Let You Go was the song you had to be paying attention for. And Orville was able to text in Bingo right when they heard Third Eye Blind. So Orville has won a $50 gift card to City Center Bingo. Be sure to listen in tomorrow morning with Sarah. She will reveal again what the song of the day is. And at some point throughout the day, you'll have to text in Bingo. You'll get your name into the draw. And throughout the month of July, we will keep making draws for $50 gift cards to City Center Bingo. Here's Brian Adams.

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Frankie Goes to Hollywood, Relax, 98 Cool, and the beginning of our 98-minute home run music marathon. Jackson along with you. Coming up, you'll have your last chance to get into both of our contests. 2 one-day passes for July 10th to the Saskatchewan Jazz Festival and 2 tickets to see a show at Shakespeare on the Saskatchewan. Those keywords coming up. Here's Katy Perry on 98 Cool.

0: 98 Cool. Bonnie Raitt, something to talk about. 23 degrees, partly cloudy in Saskatoon right now, down to a low of 12 tonight. Sunny, starting off windy tomorrow, then dying down in the afternoon, high of 26. Partly cloudy tomorrow night, 60% chance of showers and the risk of a thunderstorm, low of 15. Sunny, high of 24 Thursday, high of 27 on Friday, and then to start off into the weekend, both Saturday and Sunday, a high of 29.
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Owl City, Carly Rae Jepsen, Good Time on 98 Cool. First contest going on today are two tickets to Shakespeare on the Saskatchewan. Good for shows from July 14th through August 4th. Your choice of Much Ado About Nothing or Julius Caesar. 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

0: Constant Craving, Katie Lang on 98 Cool. And can't forget about our second contest going on. 2 one-day passes for July 10th of the Saskatchewan Jazz Festival happening at Victoria Park. 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

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Warman, the place to be. 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

0: Well, taking a quick peek at our traffic map in Saskatoon, and nothing big jumping out right now. Nothing out of the ordinary with rush hour, circle drive. It's usual self right now. Not looking too bad. Warman Road, northbound, heading towards the exits onto Circle Drive. A little bit slow right now, but everywhere else, as is. But if you see something in traffic we should know about, let us know. 306-938-9800.
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98 Cool with Mariah Carey, Dream Lover. Last chance to get in on both of our contests, starting off with the tickets to a show on Shakespeare at the Saskatchewan, Much Ado About Nothing, or Julius Caesar. 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As well, you can get in on 2 one-day passes for July 10th to the Saskatchewan Jazz Festival by texting in Victoria Park to our text lines as well. 5 o'clock the cutoff. I'm going to pick a winner coming up after our entertainment news update.

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3: Starting off our entertainment news update with big buzz already out there for Christopher Nolan's The Odyssey. First reviews are in. Critics are calling it a winner. Early reactions describe the epic as a staggering achievement, flawless, praise for its massive scale and emotional storytelling, also calling it an astonishing achievement. Now, the film also makes history as the first feature shot entirely with IMAX cameras. It arrives in theaters July 17th. Meanwhile, over on streaming, Netflix is facing a viewer retention problem. New data shows that more than half of their subscribers are dropping shows after just one season, raising questions about the platform's ability to keep audiences invested over the long term. And finally, a new international trailer has dropped for a Korean sci-fi action film titled Hope. Now, the movie premiered at the 2026 Cannes Film Festival, follows a remote harbor town fighting for survival after alien creatures emerge from a mysterious crash. Hope lands in U.S. theaters, as well Canada, September 9th.
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Sean Colvin, 98 Cool. Time to draw two winners for the two contests that we had rolling this afternoon, beginning with the two tickets to Shakespeare on the Saskatchewan. See either Much Ado About Nothing or Julius Caesar. Tickets good for shows from July 14th through August 4th. Audrey winning these tickets, and then the 2 1-day passes for July 10th of the Saskatchewan Jazz Festival. Sylvia picks these up. Congratulations to both of our winners. But be sure to listen in all week long for more chances to win, including heading over to 98cool.ca, where we're giving you a chance to win tickets to Shakespeare on the Saskatchewan right now. You can get your name into the draw at 98cool.ca.

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Northern Pike, She Ain't Pretty on 98 Cool. Clear and a low of 12 tonight. Sunny tomorrow. Going to be a bit of a windy one, especially in the morning. From the southeast, 30 kilometers an hour, gusts up to 50K. Dying down a little bit in the afternoon. Daytime high of 26. Partly cloudy tomorrow night. Slight chance of showers with the risk of a thunderstorm. Low of 15. Sunny high of 24 on Thursday. Sunny high of 27 on Friday.

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